one thing well to make it in this world, man. You got a woman waiting for you, dear. All you ever gotta do is be a good man one time to one woman.

for number one, y'all, for the one that you gotta come home to. You got to save your love for number one, y'all, for the one that's always there to hold you. You got to save your love for number one, y'all, for the one that you gotta come home to. You got to save your love for number one, y'all, for the one that's always there to hold you.

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1: Hi, Astro Gilberto here to tell you, if you want to have more fun, keep your dial set to the great sound of this wonderful station and take a lively companion wherever you go. 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

Yeah, this is Dr. Joan, and you listen to Fritz Plays the Hits and a whole gang and a half more. And I love him because he plays some of my music. And I'm Dr. Joan. Thank you, Fritz.

I can wait all night. What's it gonna be, boy? Yes or no? What's it gonna be, boy? Yes?

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0: 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This is Adrian's underwear. I have no idea. That's very kind of you. Smoke on the water, perhaps? I don't... Oh, no, no. They all came off.
1: Oh! 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

He sings and plays guitar, still bring me to tears. I wouldn't want to be a big deal, wouldn't want to be a celebrity. Spend my life building ships

to the end, which will fight on the seas and oceans, which will defend our honor, whatever the cost may be, which will never surrender.

The radio was blasting and someone's knocking at the door. I'm looking at my girlfriend, she just passed out on the floor. I've seen so many things I ain't never seen before.